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It's clear and expired in 2022. There's a pending master file in a 2013 Harley left moving on Napa. Or, I'm sorry, out of Napa.

0: Enfin, oui, voilà dire.
1: Good.
0: 4 4 6 8 0 8 6.
1: Seven.

0: Stand by.
1: What?
0: For William Mosing, born in 76, clear, license status is valid, no endorsements, should be Brown over Brown, 58160, negative 6.

0: an ambulance on 2 medical and 30, I'm sorry, 433 on the building.
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0: Charles 67.
1: I got a case number, and is there anything else you need to enter the plate?
0: Case number is going to be 8590.
1: 229, please.
0: Case number is going to be 8590.

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0: There's no patient in 12A. 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
1: 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We're on scene.

0: later into 24, we made contact with the RP. 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We canceled medic on scene.
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0: 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So is traffic. Denver Valley in El Dorado.
1: Can I get across with El Dorado at Camp at the Alley?
0: Cortola and El Dorado will be in the north of it.
1: Jennifer, go ahead.
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0: 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I'll draw a color.

0: pausing.
1: It's going Redwood eastbound. Speeds are going to be about 50. Continuing eastbound Redwood, passing Catalone.
2: 10-3, I copy.
1: And we're carrying on Redwood. We're going to be coming up on Oakwood. He's in the number 2 lane. Speeds are 70, single occupant. Juan's going to be DUI at this point. And we're slowing down at Trophy and Redwood. And he's carrying on again. Speeds are 30. Light traffic, no feds. He just ate the red at Oakwood, carrying on eastbound, coming up towards Ascot.

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1: And he just passed NAFTA. He's coming up on Headwater. Looks like he's going to take this all the way down to Columbus. No traffic, no pads. Speeds are 80.
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2: 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What way are you facing?

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0: Be advised on this detail, the stage, Redwood and Catalone, the rear of the vehicle is also on fire now per PD.
2: It is still uncooperative with exiting the vehicle. It is disabled now.
1: Copy that.
3: Same three, I copy. Just maintain a little bit of distance until we get some more cops up there.
2: Oh, we're going to get this fire out.
4: We have 90. We're 97. We'll be facing west.
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2: It's on the back of his vehicle.
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0: 25.
1: Hello, go ahead, Engine 27.
0: Be advised, per PD, you're going to continue to stage.
1: Please, 7, copy.
8: Item 5, mail is still reaching, still in the car, in the from the rear.
6: 25. What are the details on that debris fire 120 mini?
0: I'm sorry, I had background. You're going to be what?
5: Item 5, I come.
6: What are the details on the fire 120 mini?
5: I copy, still reaching and still in the car.
0: In the entryway to the building, they can see flames about 3 feet tall, seen from Highway 37.
8: He's continuing to reach around the vehicle, being uncooperative to our command.
0: And confirm you're still going to stage on this due to needing code 11 from PD.
8: Yes,

0: engine 23.
1: Go ahead.
0: Confirm you're still going to need to stage for PD response for code 11 there? Affirm or negative?
2: And outside of the vehicle, with multiple objects in his hand.
3: Item 5, your traffic broke. Confirm the male is out of the vehicle.
2: Male is currently out of the vehicle, has multiple items in his hand, still refusing to listen to verbal commands.
1: Go ahead.

23, we'll advise when PD's en route there on a footbell, foot chase, failure to yield call now with a vehicle fire as well now.

0: below 23. Just confirming your traffic was that you're going to advise when a PD unit's in route.
1: Affirmative.
2: Blue Battalion 21.
1: Battalion 21.
2: Cancel all fire units to 120 mini. I want you to pend it until a PD officer is available. Once they are rolling, then we can roll.
1: Adam 5, I copy. You're moving up.
3: Sam 3, rolling fire.
1: Sam 3, I copy.
4: Engine 27.
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5: 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Pass that, Redwood.

0: 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Vehicle has not been cleared and it is still on fire.
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2: Adam 5, I copy.
1: It's going to be Columbus and Redwood now, is where they ended up. Just past Solano College.
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5: 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Yellow 3770453.
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0: 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Are you out on Redwood or are you 10-8?
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0: Your subject, Boston Allen, is none issued. Male, black over black, 62160, address out of San Francisco. He's on CDC parole for PC 29001B.
2: 27's on scene. Working vehicle fire. 25% involved, we're initiating fire attack.
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2: We have 27, fire under control.
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0: Yeah, three, call two.
1: I'll see, go ahead. Confirm they'll need a flatbed.
0: Confirm.
1: Copy.
0: Well, three, I'll take two case numbers, one for reduce, one for the GC.
1: Call 3, case number for the DUI is going to be 8592, 8592 for the TC, 8593.

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0: The ERP called back advice she now has chest pains as well.
1: Copy that. Can you advise the ambulance is prior to one now?
0: Copy.

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1: Confirm.

still holding a 415 verbal, possible 273.5 with it just occurred, 1113 Pine, number 2. Pulling another 273.5, 201 Main Street, W8, RP now on Geraldine Court.

0: Hello, 3 and 5. 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
1: Three out of five, thank you. Well, yeah, it's fire and ambulance responding auto medical 725 Louisiana, apartment B-Boy.
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0: Boy, 23. 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
1: We're out of a car. Can you just tell us, please?
0: 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Her phone was dying. We have no further.
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0: One call six. I'm sending you the 273-5 that occurred on Maine. The complainant is now home at 100 Jerry Lynn Court for contact.
1: Well, 3 Paul 2, send me 206. I'll start with the 21.
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1: Thank you.
0: You're welcome. One pole two.
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0: Sending you the 1057 CERC report, 136 Maywood.
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0: Good.
1: 27 on Julia Menzies, born in 88. Brown over gray, 52225, she's valid, clear. With an address in Modesto.
0: Okay.
1: You code 4 there?
0: Abrams, yeah, right there. This is Ryan Citation.
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1: Two Paul threes, 10-10.
0: Affirmative, that was an error. One Paul four sending you a 1057 juvenile 16-year-old that ran away from the area of Rogers and Selfridge. And the grandmother's in the area looking for her.
1: All right.

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0: 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Did you copy six is also en route to take primary?
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1: Copy, pull 7. 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

0: 144. Kaiser opened it, but she's no longer there.
1: Copy. The number that I was provided is not a working number.
0: Copy.

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0: One four one.
1: Four one.
0: Ready for 228, and you can 21 your RP. She's in Vacaville.

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1: Hey, from

0: Paul, for we got voicemail for that, RV.
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0: Copy, we'll try their other number.
1: All right.

0: One call four. We're able to reach the property manager on Sutter Street here in Vallejo. We could be there in about 10 or 15 minutes, if that's okay.
1: Okay, that's fine. I'll be in route with the copy.
0: Copy, one call one.
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1: I don't know.

0: player for 7. Looks like there's some kind of fire on the I-80 eastbound lanes. I didn't get a good look at what it was, but it's going to be right after the reverse exit.
1: Your traffic broke after what exit?

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1: Right before the American Canyon exit.
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Engine 27, mutual aid vegetation fire, I-80, east, at Red Top Road. Cross of Red Top Road.

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0: Just got a caller advising that it's possibly spreading to the grass now. All callers are advising unknown if it's occupied.
1: Yeah, copy. We'll let 24 advise us. They should be there any second.
0: 10-4.

0: Yeah, Paul 7.
1: Paul 7.
0: Looks like there's a pretty big fire over here on Springs and Avian. I'll block traffic.
1: Copy. It was broadcasted there on scene.

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1: Go ahead.
0: Yeah, can you log me on as Lincoln 1, please?
1: Affirm.
0: Thank you.

0: plane floating out of suspicious circ, 601 Tennessee, RP advising there's a Hispanic male adult, black and gray hoodie, light blue jeans, possibly on HMS or mentally ill, being chased by a black male adult in a black hoodie with a white circle on the back, and advised that he is screaming, stop stabbing me, but no wounds seen. Need units to clear and respond.
1: One pulse, Lieutenant, you can catch me.
0: Copy. One pulse, sir. Sam, what you copy the call?
2: Sam, what?

0: 26.
1: Call one, you can attach me to last.
0: Call one.
1: Oh, 5 AME, I'll say.
0: Negative, RP disconnected. She's on a disconnected phone number, we can't call back.
1: Anyway. Okay, last running towards Napa Street.
0: Affirm.

0: 7, do we have a suspect description?
1: I'd be advised it was going to be a black male adult, dark-skinned, black hoodie with a white circle in the back, light blue jeans, and a white female with a blue shirt and blue shorts chasing the male. No weapons seen.
2: Hold on, let's go for it here, then, Sean. Who's the RTR?
1: A Joyce Gray with a disconnected phone number. Should be in the same area.
2: Copy.
1: And copy code 4 in Tennessee.

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1: Affirm.

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0: Thank you, 21.
1: Twenty-five,
0: 25.

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1: Go ahead.
0: We looked at the dogs. They're healthy and responsive. The RP is going to call for a tow in the morning.

0: 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Thank you.
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0: Last name of Jordan, first name of DeGennari. It's going to be David, Edward, Jordan, Adam, Nora, Adam, Yellow. Date of birth is going to be 05-13-97. 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
1: Copy. I have that on the Kia. George and Sonoma.
0: Copy. George and Sonoma. There, unit. You can cover pole 5.
1: Looks like it's going to be yielding. 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
0: Copy.
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0: 1.5. This is gonna be a 9th and just a little scripted.
1: 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And that plate comes back clear and current on 2022 Toyota. Lots of haze out of Red Bluff as well.
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0: I'm sending you the 653M possible stalking report. 217 McGrew, 217 McGrew. I did try to make 1021 contact with the complainant to see if he's available. And the recording advises the wireless customer was not available.
1: Got it.

0: Pentelius for 245 with injury, 1801 Broadway. 1801 Broadway, RP advising she was attacked by a black male adult with a stick who also had a machete, bleeding from the face, advising her fiancé was also attacked. Unknown where he is or the responsible currently. RP is with security now. Staging medical.
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2: And the RV's parked in the parking lot near Satellite Dialysis. Unknown where he went or where her fiancé is. Confirm all units are en route.
1: Battalion 21, copy. I'm going to monitor.

0: And the only description she has is a black male adult due to the bleeding in her face. She can see.
1: JD, if you could stage momentarily. PD's en route.
0: Medical will be staging.
2: Got it.

0: 007 did the victim say if the husband was assaulted too?
1: Affirm he was attacked also, but unknown where he's at now.

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1: Engine 21, debris fire, 840, Nebraska Street, Vallejo High School. Engine 21, debris fire, 840, Nebraska Street, Vallejo High School. 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
1: She's supposed to be by the RV with security.
3: And 23, they're going to be at the satellite dialysis.
4: Okay, so the suspect's going to be a BMA wearing a dark navy or black jumpsuit by the name of Alfred. Hey, Mon, is it a transient BMA? It's going to be Alfred Hicks.
5: Oh, no.
2: She's being Alfred. No laughing. Just for info, victim stating nothing. Responsible posse has a firearm and was safe.
1: Copy, the victim is advising the suspect possibly has a machete and a firearm.

0: Polaro 23 in the area. Do we have a confirmed location, business address?
1: 1-4-6.
2: You're going to be at the satellite house on Sonoma. 4300 Sonoma would be the other side of the street. The address is where PD is.
3: 1-4-6.

0: Well, one suspect's gonna be a VMA, about 30 years old, 5'8", skinny to medium build, wearing a dark blue painter's jumpsuit with dark blue shirt.
1: Coffee.

0: Hello, 21, we're in the area. 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
1: RP was calling from Monterey Street, advising she could see it on the tracks by the field, so possibly on the Broadway side.
0: Yeah.

0: Wormhole 6.
1: Right.
0: Do you have the female's name so I can check locals for associated persons?
2: Well, when we have it, that's irrelevant. She doesn't know this person very well.
0: 10-4.

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0: You have 22 callbacks. 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

0: And Lincoln, well, we got voicemail for that RP on 22.
1: Copy. He's not going to be on scene. We're going to clear it for now. David 90, Lincoln 1, are you able to cover me on beat 4, 1033?
2: Yeah, I'm almost 97 on that. I can take that advice.
0: Hello, copies.
1: Copy. I'll be getting ready. Just keeps me covered. Lincoln 1, you can cancel. Call 7, attachment.
0: Yeah, call 7.

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1: 8606,
0: 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I'm just going to give you a 21.
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1: 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Blonde over Hazel, 53160, address on Park Beach, Star City.
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2: Engine 21, commercial fire alarm, 110, Pentado Street. Engine 21, commercial fire alarm, 110, Pentado Street, cross of Waterfront Avenue, map grid J2.
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0: As this man's going to be clear valid negative case, gray over blue 53140 with an address in Ohio.
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0: Well, sorry, I'm sorry.
1: Go ahead.
0: We're able to sound the alarm and not get a reset. The building owner's going to have to contact the fire alarm company to come out and service the system. There's no signs of fire, smoke. We're clearing with the three.
1: Copy.

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1: go ahead.
0: Can you run out of Nigel Williams? He should be in locals.
1: Affirm, standby.
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0: Can I get a case number and 1185, please?
1: Case number is going to be 8614, copy 1185, Jersey's Law.
0: Copy, thank you.

That's wonderful. We'll go to Altoona 60. Town 60. Can we get a case number in 1185, please?

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1: 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She's no longer missing.

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0: 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Can I get a second case number in 1185, please, for the vehicle ending in 285 Yellow Henry, please?
1: That will be 8616.
0: Copy, thank you.

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1: Sure.
2: 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Can you log on 52 and 50 and 112, please? Good morning.
1: Good morning.

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0: 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We need a little bit more information.
1: Never.
0: Somebody in your, somebody already said you were staging, of course.
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0: Hello, it's Paul 7.
1: Paul 7.
0: We're going to be rolling in. We'll advise on the air.
1: Over.

0: Who's the phone code for?
1: Copy, go for runway. Do you still need fire, or are they clear to go in?
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0: 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It's going to be for 2 large dogs, friendly.
2: So, 4th, Frank, Ocean, Robert, David. First of Ayana, Adam, Yellow, Adam, Nora, Adam. Date of birth is 6-30-1999.

Was the last name McBee and middle name Marie? I have a DL number if you want to check it. Looks like descriptor is black female, 5'2", 100. It's going to be unconfirmed for violation of court order at Solana County. I also have the last four of the soaps if you want that.

0: Team 4-6, do you need us to hold off on confirming?
1: Tonight.
0: You want us to confirm it or hold off?
1: From confirming.

0: 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Ms. NG is the number 82 at the Navigation Center. He's requesting resources.
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0: Is there anybody that can clear maybe from the cannon?
3: 241, I'll be en route.
0: 10-4, and originally... G-5-5, I copy. Originally, it was a call that the subject was just laying under a blanket and naked, but now another person says, yes, there's a crowbar next to him, but might not be breathing.

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1: 10-4. Is it clear for fire yet? 10-4. 27.
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1: 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He's alert and conscious, but PD's still requesting you.
2: Copy.

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0: Subject is high medical, saying that he's been sleeping for the past 2 hours.
1: 10-4, we can't cancel him now.
0: Hi, guys. We're going to be riding from a Tesla.

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0: 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So far, so please.
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0: Tu vois, c'est...
1: You should be banging around to the Broadway address for an info.
0: Tiens.
1: Pourquoi? Blaine, the 27 has been cleared by PD at St. Charles Attorney. Okay.
0: Tu vois, là.
2: Peace, Lieutenant. Pass back to Paul 7, please.
1: 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Courtyard mechanical.

0: Triple 90.
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1: Last of Clark, Charles Lincoln, Adam Richard King, first of Sean, Sam Howard, Adam William Nora, date of birth
0: 04/05/1979. Denver. Sorry, is that one going to be a male or female?
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1: Copy, standby. Two plus seven to return.
0: Right.
1: Last of Martin is clear, none issued negative case. Brown over Brown, 52/155 out of Sacramento.
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0: 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Can I have an iHeart come out here when they're available?
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1: 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Kaiser?
0: Negative, we're going to be in the Cindy behind 1761 Broadway Street.
1: Oh, copy. I read the note wrong. It looked like you were out of prison. Break. I heard, Billy, I'm going to have you respond out to just west of 1761 Broadway in the encampment where the officers are.

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0: Hello, Tom 60. 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Can I get two case numbers in 211-85, please?
1: Okay, from your first case will be 8627, 8627. Your second case will be 8628, 8628. I have the plate ending in 517. Is there another plate?
0: Confirm. It'll be on a Ford pickup, 29600, Tom 1.
1: Copy. I'll let you know who your toes are in just a minute.
0: Copy. Appreciate it. Thank you.
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0: 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Your second tow for the Ford for 8628 will be Honor.
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1: Your subject item, last of George, is going to be clear. Shows to be 5'6 with brown eyes, no other details, and it comes back to an ID card.
3: 21.
1: 241, I have his return out of California. 21. Subject last of George is going to be clear. He's then issued negative case black over brown 56245 with an address on a back bill.
2: Case number 185, please.
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2: Thank you.

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1: 2008 black Charger.
0: Copy, and can you give me the return for the second one?
1: Let me rerun a map in this call, but it was on the one ending in 0549 was for a 2023 black Charger scat pack.
2: Blue engine 21. Is the RP somebody from the school or is it a passerby?
3: I believe she's a passerby.
2: We were out there this morning for a smoke investigation by the football fields and we put the fire out. Is there a way you can contact somebody from the school to see if it's in the same area?
3: She stated it was.
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0: 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You calling the business?
1: I'm calling in. I'm talking to the key holder. She's not on scene.
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0: 23. Clear says call for the three shows. Cancel the charge, show some route to 37 Skaggs.
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3: 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I'm calling that now.
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0: I'll call the key holder back. She was going to look at the cameras.
2: Hello, Utility 21. That was a cancel for the truck, right?
3: I canceled the truck for the 37 and Skaggs because 23 is going to go.
2: Copy that. Thanks.

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0: Can I write you for a call 2000 Ascot Parkway, apartment 3714, and then when you make contact, just advise if you need PD or medical.
1: Okay.

0: Engine 23, Medic 35. We're at Skag Island Road right now. Is the vehicle actually going to be further up on 37?
1: Traffic for 23.
0: 23, Medic 35. We're just passing Skag Island Road on 37 right now. Is it going to be a little bit past Skag Island Road?
1: If you don't have a vehicle accident up to Skag Island Road, it's out of our jurisdiction. Great. Hello, 23. Can you call CHP and advise on the exact location, please?
2: 10-4, we'll call him back. They did give just west of Skaggs and then east of the Fresh Air Bridge.
1: We'll advise on back to city limits.
2: Vallejo, Charles 66. 23, I'm sorry. Can you go again? I was on phone.
3: Go ahead. Can I get a case number and 1185 for the vehicle ending in 055? Advise the tow that the left front tire is going to be shredded.
1: Vallejo, 23, west of Skag is going to be sent over. We're going to be clearing and returning. We'll advise on we're back at city limits. Do you cancel if I call so?
4: Vallejo, 2-Polka.
3: Go ahead.
4: Just for info, the lights at Tennessee Broadway and Tennessee Monterey are completely out.
3: Copy.

0: Vallejo, Charles 66. Go ahead. Can I get a second case number and 1185 for the vehicle ending in 064, please?
1: That case will be 8636, 8636. It should be Y.
0: Copy, thank you.

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0: We have iHeart too. Can we get medic started for a leg wound, please?
1: 23 is back at city limits. Just move for all calls.
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0: 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You might call PG&E. It looks like we have a secondary power outage at least affecting this intersection.
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0: Shows on scene. 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Looks like three separate sets. Somebody's out here starting these fires. At some point, if you have a PD unit available, maybe just show a presence in the area. That'd be great, thanks.
1: Copy.
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0: 21, short 21 and quarters, battalion 21 also.
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2: Copy.

0: 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It's been subletted a couple times, but to the same company, J&J Construction Cleanup at Elk Grove, on a 2021, I believe it's supposed to be Big Tex dump truck.
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1: Stand by for a priority. Pulling this code 3, code 11 for Solano SO. Valdez in Sacramento, they have two SO units behind a gray 2007 Lexus. They said it was a G35 plate. Victor, George, Tom, 012. It did yield, but they're still requesting us to assist. 2N42, pull 2. And Sam 2, do you copy? And 4.
0: Sam 2, copy and route.
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0: 2 out of 7, come here. 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
0: Two follow 8, you can go right now.

0: Chick-fil-A, just throw it on the plate.
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0: En route to 130.
1: 10-4. I'll take instrument 83. Charles 67, were you the other one? Copy, I'll take instrument 83.

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1: 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We're going to secure. We're treading a course. 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

0: 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Paul 2 traffic, Broadway Serena.
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0: Call 2 from Sam 2. Do you have a warrant on that second subject, or did he just get out before you initiated the stop?
2: He just saw me, got out, and then the other car pulled away.
0: Copy. So no warrant on that pedestrian.
2: Paper.
0: Copy. Thank you.
1: 2-4 to your return.
2: Good.
1: Your subject crossed a bell. He's clear, valid, black over brown, 61200. Shows to be on CDC parole for PC213 Parens A and Solano County court probation for 23152 Parens A, 23152 Parens B, and an H&S 11350 Parens A felony. He's good for search.
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1: Good.
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0: 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Should be black over black, 510, 245, a negative kiss.
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4: All three attached.
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0: No. And for cancel fall 5, we'll pick up the door.
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0: you want me
3: tonight? Same to all of you in Rosebud. Can we give the RP a call back for an update?
0: Hello.
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0: Sam 2.
1: Sam 2, I copy. Let's get you guys redirected to that.
0: Sam 4, on the one you guys are in Route 2, there is an alarm going off. Do you want half and half?
1: Copy. Correction, we'll continue this call. Looks like the responsibles in that call that just came out are gone, correct?
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1: Copy.
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1: Go ahead.
0: I got in touch with your RP. He asked the store clerk what the address was. It is not 641 Broadway. It's 55 Wilson.
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1: 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Engine 21 copies 55 Wilson. Show us en route. We've let Medic know the new address on scene. 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
1: Jennifer. Hello, 10-4. 10-4. It's going to be three VMAs. They're going to be associated to a black SUV, possibly a Mercedes. I'm going to try and get a plate.
2: Jennifer,
3: TMT, cover that portion as well.
2: Affirm. We got a surveillance video here. It looks like one in all gray and two in all black.
1: Affirm, it's going to be the same individuals in our surveillance cameras as well.
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0: 10-4. And Chick-fil-A, it's going to be 8-6-4-5.

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0: Escalade 2-Paul-1. I'm going to have to be traffic, Solano and Stewart Street.
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0: Blue. 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
0: Last name, Charles, Henry, Adam, Victor, Edward, Zebra, Space, Mary, Ocean, Robert, Adam, Lincoln, Edward, Sam. First name, Maria, common spelling. Date of birth, May 20th, 1972. 72.

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0: Last name, Chavez, Space Morales, is clear. None issued. Negative case, black or brown, 5-148, address on Napa Street.
1: Copy. I'll take a case number in 1185.
0: Case is 8648, 8648. Tow should be Bob's.
2: Two pull two, same two.
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2: 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Can you send me that play again?

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0: But you want any work from Pursuit? Oh.
1: Two Paul 90, I copy. You are in pursuit of a subject. What's your 20?
0: We're at the Fairfield Jail. Looks like going through the parking garage.
1: Copy, Fairfield Jail, and he's running through the parking garage.
2: Call Fairfield and yes, office.
1: Copy, we're calling him. Paul 2, do you have a description?
3: Curtis, 2-man unit up there, please, to assist him.
1: I need the unit to clear and respond and start heading towards the jail break. Paul 2, do you have a description?
4: Paul 2,

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1: Copy.
0: 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We're going to have the SO come out in 98 with you. 2-4-5, do you copy?
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0: To be left of Darian, David Adam, Robert Ida, Adam Nora, first of Leon Guerrero, Lincoln Edward, Ocean Nora, George Union, Robert Robert, Edward Robert Ocean. Oh.

0: Paul 90.
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0: 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Is Darion the first name?
1: Darion's his first name.
0: Copy. I'm UTL so far. I'm still looking.

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0: I was no match with the Darion Leon Guerrero. I talked to the SO. They said that the subject gave the name and of Steven Leon Guerrero and gave a driver's license as well. Is that going to be the subject?
1: Maybe. I'm away from my car right now. We'll take a look at his call so I don't get back.
0: Copy. But this subject's born in 76, not 2003.
1: Okay, that's not going to be him. He's a young guy. He's in his 20s.
0: Copy.

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3: 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Cancel 21, we'll be around for 40, Vala Vista.
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0: 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Where's the grid score?
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0: 25,
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0: We're on second, two, taking equipment at 4 yard.
1: Copy.

0: Yeah, both here.
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0: Can you clear my last with a 6 and log me off so I can log back in?
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